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0: 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Thank you so much. See you in the next lesson. Bye bye.
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2: Chari ikiganiro ikigwa cy'icyongereza, ikiganiro kidufasha kwiga ururimi rw'icyongereza kuri radio Agakiza ku isoko y'ukuri.

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0: Our president, Pastor Blasius Ruguri.
1: Presida wa divizio, Pastor Blasius Ruguri.
0: Our executive secretary.
1: Na secretary executive.
0: Pastor Moses Maka.
1: Pastor Moses Maka.
0: Our chief of finance, Pastor Johannes Olana.
1: Hamwe n'ujejwe iby'umutungo, Pastor Johanna Olana.
0: They have sent to all of you the warm greeting.
1: Bararungitse kuri mwebwe mwese intasho zivuye ku mitima yabo.
0: They are in the same event in Kisumu in West Kenya.
1: Nabo nyene bari mu gikorwa nk'iki I Kisumu muri Kenya.
0: And that they have greeted you in the name of Jesus
1: Christ.
0: May I see the hand of Jesus. May God bless you. And may I know if you want to send your greeting
1: Kandi
0: to them as well.
1: Well.
0: I will bring your greeting to them. Thank you. Our topic for this moment. One voice. In a noisy world. And preparing for the kingdom of the Lord. One voice. In a noisy world. Preparing for the kingdom of the Lord. The initiative that we have globally is all things new. The hope will start here. That we can able to proclaim. What is about to come to the world? And how the world will be saved? I would like to start with a very beautiful story. The oldest ache or the oldest pain in the human heart.
1: Ingwara imaze gihe kirekire mu mutima w'umuntu.
0: The woman who washed on the road for years.
1: N'umukenyezi yahora acungera ku ibarabara.
0: Every evening at sunset.
1: Igihe cyose ku mugoroba izuba rigiye kurenga.
0: There is an old woman who walked on the edge of the road.
1: Hariho umukenyezi ashaje yahora acungera ku ibarabara.
0: She stood there until the stars came out.
1: Maze akama hagaritse aho hantu kugeza inyenyeri zitanguye kuboneka.
0: Because years before.
1: Kuko imyaka myinshi yari haciye.
0: Her son had left her.
1: Umuhungu wiwe yari yaramusize.
0: For the war. But before he left, he whispered something to her. He told her, one day, I will come back. One day,
1: Mama,
0: we will rejoice again. One day,
1: Mama,
0: we will reunite again. He gave her this promise. And he left the house. And he separated from his mother to join the army. The mother was waiting for this promise. Every evening she's looking outside, waiting for her son, expecting that he will arrive. She waited for years through rain, through sun, through drought. She didn't lose any hope. She stood and she waited. Because that promise has not expired. It has not grown old. It
2: has not been buried
1: kandi ntago yashobora guhambwa
2: with the ones who first heard it
1: nta nubwo byashobora kunyagezwa
2: it is standing at the door
1: cyane cyane kubari baragyumvise ubwa mbere ryamariri ku muryango
2: waiting for her son
1: kandi arindiriye
2: finally the son came
1: maze wa muhungu araza
2: they reunited
1: barahura
2: they were happy
1: baranezegwa
2: rejoicing
1: baranezegwa
2: today
1: uyu munsi
2: we are waiting for one thing
1: natwe turindiriye ikintu kimwe
2: we are waiting for the son of god jesus christ
1: turindiriye umwana w'imana yesu kristo
2: we are waiting for our redeemer
1: turindiriye umucunguzi wacu
2: who he promised us to come
1: yadusezeranye ko zogaruka
2: he is coming very soon
1: kandi arikaraza giye kugaruka vuba
2: and he gave us also the greatest commission
1: kandi yadusigiye igikorwa gihambaye
2: that we can prepare ourselves and prepare others for gutegura
1: ubugingo bwacu no gutegura ubugingo bw'abandi
2: my dear brothers and sisters bagenzi
1: banje bakundwa bashikanje
2: we are living in a world that drowned in noise
1: turi mwisi yuzuyemo rusaku n'induru nyinshi
2: we are living in a world that incredibly connected
1: to the mwisi biteye ubwo bukungene isanzwe imeze yuzuyemo ibintu bihujwe mu buryo bwa connection cyangwa bwa internet
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1: isi tagire byizigira
2: lonely bombarded daily by voice of anger
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2: all fighting for a fraction of our attention
1: intambara nyinshi ziteye ubwoba kandi ibyo twama tubihoza ku mutima
2: more than 5 billion people are waiting for us in social media
1: abantu barenga miliyari zitanu bama bariko bararaba ku ma réseaux sociaux
2: over 60% of the world are on social media
1: ibice birenga 60% byama biriko biraraba ku ma réseaux sociaux
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2: waiting to hear the voice of hope
1: barindiriye kuba kumva ijwi ry'ibyizigiro
2: humanity does not need another opinion
1: kiramwe muntu nta kindi kintu gikeneye
2: the world today need a word from god
1: Ino si uno musi kene jambo jimana.
2: They need a very distinct, clear, hopeful voice.
1: Ba kene yijwi rigandari tomo ya jibjizigiro.
2: They need a voice who can bring the hope for the
1: hopeless. Ba kene yijwi rizani jibjizigiro mumiti mayabo.
2: They need the truth.
1: Ba kene yukuri.
2: They need a salvation for those who lost.
1: Agakiza abobose batakaje agakiza.
2: This one voice is not new.
1: Irijwi rimwe ntagari rishasha.
2: We can see the voice of the God in the history.
1: Dushobora kuraba ijwi ry'Imana muri kahise.
2: Our God has never left his people without a voice.
1: Imana yacu ntabwo yigeze ihaba abantu bayo.
2: From Genesis to the Revelation.
1: Uhereye mu itanguriro kugeza mu byashyirwa Yohana.
2: We can see the voice of God in different times.
1: Ijwi ry'Imana uko ryagiye ryumvikana mu bantu.
2: In every crisis of human history there was a voice of God.
1: Murunganwe bwose bw'abantu mu mateka
2: When darkness covered the earth, there was a voice of God. When the earth was broken, there was a voice of God. When Adam and Eve fell, there was a voice of God in Adam. Genesis chapter 3 verse
1: 9.
2: And the Lord God called unto
1: Adam.
2: There was a voice. Where are you, Adam? His voice was not a voice of judgment. It is not a voice of destroying. It is a voice of a searching father. It was a voice of a father who was searching for his lost child. There was a voice in the time of Noah. A voice was warning was given for 120 years. Genesis chapter 6. An open door for everyone. For who were willing to listen. There was a voice for the time of Abraham. There was a voice for a time of Moses. God told to Moses, I have surely seen the oppression of my people. I have come down to deliver them. In the book of Exodus chapter 3 verse 7, God himself appeared to Moses to
1: his
2: to deliver his people. There was a voice again in the river of Jordan. From the river of Jordan to the wall. The voice of one crying in the wilderness. Preparing the way of the Lord Jesus Christ. Amen.
1: Amen.
2: There was a voice for those who were listening. And there came a voice from heaven itself saying, my beloved son, whom I am well pleased with, my beloved son, who can take away the sin of the world. The father voice proclaimed the son of the Jordan. 2,000 years ago, this one voice came from the Father himself. Now, after 2,000 years, the church is going to be united with one voice for one mission, one hope, one church, one Jesus, globally. The church is united for one voice 2027 digital
1: evangelism.
2: My dear brothers and sisters, this is not something very special. There is only one thing that makes this event special. It is the church who is going to be united with one voice from the general conference, the local church, all the health facilities, all the health institutions, education, from general conference to the local church.
1: General conference,
2: as a father proclaimed at the Jordan River, the Seventh Day Adventist Church in 2027, we are proclaiming the same Jesus, the same
1: Messiah,
2: to save the world, to every corner of the globe.
1: mumande zose zisi.
2: It is a loud cry.
1: Nijwi rirenga.
2: Not a whisper.
1: Ntago ari guhwehwera.
2: The first angel message says,
1: ubutumwa bwa mbere bwa marayika,
2: fear God.
1: Nguba himana.
2: Give glory to him.
1: Muyihimbaze.
2: For the hour of the judgment is to come.
1: Kukigihe cy'amateka yayo gishitse.
2: Spoken with a loud voice.
1: Iryo jwi ryavuzwe mu ijwi rirenga.
2: A call to worship a creator alone.
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2: We proclaim the second angel message.
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2: buti. To give the warning.
1: N'ubutumwa bw'imburi.
2: To the world what about to come.
1: N'ubutumwa bw'imburi kubigira bishike.
2: Babylon is fallen.
1: Ati Babuloni, Babuloni kirasenyutse cyangwa kirahogobotse.
2: Church is going to give a warning.
1: Ishengero rigiye kwamamaza iyo mburi.
2: Against every false system of worship.
1: Imburi ku migenzo yariyo yose y'ibinyoma yo gusenga Imana.
2: Our children is going to be united.
1: Abana bacu bazokwiyunga.
2: Our women are going to be united.
1: Abapasoni bazokwiyunga.
2: Our church leaders are going to be united.
1: Amashengero azokwiyunga.
2: Just for one voice.
1: To proclaim.
2: To give the hope.
1: Kwamamaza ibyizigiro.
2: For the hopeless. And digital evangelism. The third angel message.
1: Ubutumwa bwa marayika wa gatatu.
2: A warning against worshiping the beast.
1: Nimburi kugusenga igikoko n'igishushanyo cyacu.
2: And receiving his mark.
1: Hamwe no kwemera gushikwa ku kimenyetso cyacu.
2: Give a call to unwavering loyalty to God in the last hour.
1: Ni umuhamagaro kuri abo bubaha ibyagezwe by'Imana mu gihe canke mu isaha ya nyuma.
2: Because the time is running out.
1: Kuko igihe gisa n'igishize.
2: The world must hear the warning before it is too late.
1: Isi yose ibwirizwa kubwirwa iyo mburi imbere yuko igihe gihera.
2: God is calling me and you. That we can change our lives completely. God is calling us that we can obey him. That we can worship him. And God is calling us to give us a commission. To give us a responsibility. That we can reach 12 million people in Burundi. The population of Burundi is waiting for us to hear the voice of
1: hope.
2: Our community in this area is waiting for us to hear the voice of hope. My dear brother, one voice is not only a calendar event.
1: Bagenzi ijwi rimwe ntago ari igikorwa twarabira muri calendar cyangwa twa umwanya runaka.
2: It is the Seventh-day Adventist Church initiative.
1: Ni inshingano y'ishengero ry'abadivantitse b'umunsi w'indwi.
2: To mobilize evangelism.
1: Kugira ngo ryamamaze ubutumwa ku isi yose.
2: Digital mission.
1: Bakoreshejwe itumatumanako.
2: To make a discipleship.
1: Kugira ngo dushobore guhindura abigishwa.
2: To prepare the world for the soon coming of Jesus Christ.
1: Kugira ngo kandi dutegurire isi kumuzo wa Yesu vuba agiye guseruka vuba.
2: Whatever we are scrolling today.
1: Nibiki dukunda kuraba ku matelefone yacu
2: uno munsi. Any kind of social media should be the message of hope.
1: Amarezo social dushobora kuyakoresha kugira ngo dutange ubutumwa bw'ibyizigiro.
2: In the book of testimony of the church volume 9.
1: Mu gitabo ibishingira intayishengero volume 9.
2: The word of God reminds us.
1: Ijambo ry'Imana riratwibutsa.
2: If every soldier of Christ had done their duty.
1: Yari kuba yakoze igikorwa ciwe.
2: If every guard on the church was blown warning trumpet.
1: Kandi ubwo bwose bw'ishengero rugashobora kuvuza inzamba y'imburi.
2: The world would have already heard the message before now.
1: Isi yari kuba yari rumvise ubutumwa uno munsi.
2: But our work is years behind schedule.
1: Ari kigikorwa cyacu nticakorewe ku mwanya.
2: While we were sleeping, Satan moved ahead of us.
1: Igihe twari tujyamye Satani wewe yaciye aducamo atwitanga imbere.
2: That's why now there is a time for us to wake up.
1: Niyo mpamvu uyu munsi ari umwanya wacu wo kwikangura.
2: It is a time for us to move forward.
1: Ni umwanya wacu wo gutera imbere.
2: It is a time for us to use our cell phone for the glory of God.
1: Ni umwanya wacu wo gukoresha amatelefone yacu kubw'icyubahiro cy'Imana.
2: It is a time for us to reach the people of God.
1: Ni umwanya wacu wo gushikira abantu b'Imana.
2: It is a time for us to share the wonderful love of Jesus Christ.
1: Ni umwanya wacu chuwa kugira ngo dusangire urukundo rwa Yesu rutangaje.
2: It is a time for us to be united.
1: Numwanya wacu kuja hamwe.
2: Every man and the woman in the church.
1: Umugabo n'umugore mwishengero.
2: Must rally to the work of the Lord.
1: Babwirizwa kuja hamwe kubwo igikorwa cy'Imana.
2: This unity is the unity for soul winning.
1: Ni ubumwe n'ubumwe buva mu mitima mu bwobe bw'imitima.
2: This unity is the unity which is empowered by the Holy Spirit.
1: No bumwe buba bushimangiwe n'ubushobozi bwa mwemu yera.
2: This unity is the unity that led by the Spirit of God.
1: No bumwe burongowe na mwemu uhoraho.
2: It is the unity which will bring the message to the world.
1: No bumwe buzoshobora gushikana ubutumwa kwisi.
2: It is the unity that the church will be manifested by the power of Christ.
1: Buzogaragara mwishengera imbere yuko Yesu aza.
2: It is the unity that the light of heaven should rise.
1: Ni ubumwe umuco wa mwijuru ushobora kugaragariramo.
2: The question is,
1: ariki kibazo niki?
2: The heaven is asking,
1: ikibazo juru ribaza,
2: will you surrender your digital voice to God?
1: Mega wo hebera ijwi ryawe gitangaza makuru ku Imana.
2: Will you surrender?
1: Wo heba,
2: Lord, use my hand.
1: Ukagira ati mwami koresha kuboko kwanje.
2: Lord, use my thumb.
1: Mwami koresha igikumu cyanje.
2: Lord, use my skills.
1: Mwami koresha ekra yanje.
2: For your glory.
1: Kugubwiza bwawe.
2: That I can change my life.
1: Kugira ngo nshobore guhindura ubuzima bwanje.
2: Prepare others for the soon coming of your son.
1: Abandi kubw'umuzo w'umwana wawe.
2: For those who are here at this moment.
1: Kuri mwebwe muri hano uyu munsi.
2: And for those who are listening to us.
1: No kuba ariko batwumviriza.
2: Through social media.
1: Biciye mu itangazamakuru.
2: The call is one faith.
1: Umuhamagaro ni ikintu kimwe.
2: One hope.
1: Ni ukwizera kumwe.
2: One message.
1: Icyizigiro kimwe.
2: If you are standing before heaven.
1: Namba uhagaze imbere y'ijuru.
2: And the heaven is saying.
1: Maze ijuru rikavuga.
2: And waiting for my response and your response.
1: Maze rikaba ririndira inyishu yawe n'iyiwanje.
2: Let's agree.
1: Reka rero twemere.
2: I promise to follow you.
1: Ati mwami turasezeranye kugukurikira.
2: While God in that same moment.
1: Mwami turasezeranye kugukurikira muri ako kanya nyene.
2: The heaven is waiting.
1: Is juru ryose rirarindiriye.
2: To make a promise to
1: kugira ngo
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2: God is asking.
1: Imana iri kiratubaza.
2: I will walk with you.
1: Ati nzojana nawe.
2: Until the end.
1: Nzobu bandi kumwe nawe kugeza
2: ku. Can you make a commitment with me?
1: Ariko nugire isezerano cyanke wifatanye nanje.
2: Can we make that commitment?
1: Mbega twogira iryo sezerano.
2: Receiving the power of the Holy Spirit.
1: Kugira ngo twakire ubushobozi bwa mwemu yera.
2: If we walk with God.
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2: We are empowered.
1: Maze
2: tuzokushobozwa. And led by the Holy Spirit.
1: Tuzoshobozwa kandi tuyobogwe na mwemu yera.
2: That we will overcome.
1: Kugira ngo dushobore gutsinda.
2: By the power of God.
1: Dushobora gutsinda kubwo ubushobozi bw'Imana.
2: The door of the ark,
1: umujyango w'ubwato,
2: did not stay open forever.
1: Ntago wagumye wuguruwe igihe cyose.
2: And we do not know the door, the hour of the door, the time that will be closed.
1: Kandi natwe ubwacu ntituzi igihe umujyango uzokugarigwa.
2: But we know one thing.
1: Ariko tuzi ikintu kimwe gusa.
2: Important time.
1: Nuko uno munsi ari wo mwanya w'agaciro cyangwa umwanya ngira kamaro dufite.
2: To accept Jesus Christ.
1: Kwemera Yesu Kristo.
2: Noah preached to 120 years. He built.
1: Mazaruba.
2: He warned.
1: Arabu.
2: He pleaded.
1: Aringinga.
2: Then one day.
1: Mazumusumge.
2: Genesis says.
1: Itanguriro haravuga.
2: The Lord shut the ark.
1: Umwami yugarubgato.
2: Remember not Noah.
1: Ibu karero Noah.
2: The hand of the Lord shut the ark. And there came a moment when the invitation became closed. The rain flowed. Could not be unfallen. Now it is the time to accept Jesus Christ tomorrow. My dear brothers and sisters, the Holy Spirit again is speaking to me and to you. The Holy Spirit is saying, come to me.
1: Ingo kuri jewe.
2: Come to me.
1: Ingo kuri jewe.
2: I will wipe away your tears.
1: Nzo kweza gose.
2: I will wipe away your sorrow.
1: Nzo kwezo guhanagura maya.
2: Come to me.
1: Ingo kuri jewe.
2: Come to the Lord
1: Ingo
2: Jesus Christ.
1: Yesu Christo.
2: How we can be saved just only by coming to him.
1: Ubujyo bwo nyene dushobora gukira.
2: Let me give you 5 points before I end.
1: If you
2: want to be saved,
1: acknowledge
2: that you are a sinner. We are a sinner. Romans 3:23. All have sinned and
1: they
2: come short of the glory of God. We are a sinner. The second point, after we acknowledge our sin, believe on the Lord Jesus Christ, then we will be saved. Repent and confess. If we confess our sin, he is faithful to forgive us. Hallelujah.
1: Hallelujah.
2: He is faithful to forgive us. He is faithful to cleanse us. Then be baptized. Repent. And be baptized. For the remission of the sin. Acts 2:38. And that's the last point. Abide.
1: Kubaho.
2: Abide in me.
1: Kuba muriwe.
2: And I in you.
1: Nanjembe muriwe.
2: For without me you can do nothing.
1: Kukatacho mubasha gukora mutamfise.
2: You cannot give to the world what you have not received yourself.
1: Nakinu shobora guhisi utahawe.
2: Now the question is,
1: Ideri kibazo niki.
2: We are going to be united for One Voice 2027.
1: Tugiye kwishira hamwe kubwijwi rimwe 27.
2: But the question of heaven is,
1: Ariki kibazo cy'ijuru niki.
2: Before we go out for One Voice 2027, let's be united. Let's come to salvation. So let's go out then. Salvation is first received quietly. Then we will be going out. One Voice 2027 is not just another church project. It is not just a calendar event. It is a global initiative to mobilize the collective strength of the church. That's why God is calling us. Will you surrender? Will you surrender today? One voice. One hope. One message. One message. One Jesus.
1: Na Yesu mwe.
2: Let us rise up.
1: Reka duhaguruke.
2: Let us proclaim.
1: Reka duhamamaze.
2: Let us fulfill.
1: Reka dushitse.
2: The greatest commission.
1: Igikogwa kivuga butumwa gihambaye.
2: Of the church.
1: Chi ishengero ryasigiwe.
2: For the upcoming 1 year in Burundi.
1: Mu Burundi.
2: We want to be united.
1: Tugomba kuzoba turi hamwe.
2: To reach this greatest nation.
1: Kugira ngo dushobore gushika.
2: For the salvation of Jesus Christ.
1: Kugaga kiza ka Yesu Kristo.
2: All our cell phone.
1: Ayo matelefone yacu
2: yose. All our media.
1: Ayo bitangaza makuru yacu yose
2: mukore. Will be one voice sharing
1: the hope of Christ. Rikorira sangira ijwi rimwe kubwa ibyizigiro bya Yesu Kristo.
2: May the Lord help us that we can able to see Ajah.
1: Mwami adufashe kugira ngo tuze dusubire
2: tubonane mu ijuru. How many of you want to be in heaven?
1: Muri mwebwe bagomba kuzoba mu ijuru.
2: How many of you want to be in heaven?
1: Bangahe muri mwebwe bagomba kuzoba mu ijuru.
2: May the Lord help us.
1: Mwami adufashe.
2: That can none of us.
1: Kugira ngo ntihagire numwe muri twebwe.
2: None of us.
1: Ntihagire numwe muri twebwe.
2: Will be missing.
1: Azobura.
2: From heaven when Jesus comes. Hallelujah.
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2: May God bless you. May God bless you.
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